Chris Motionless will join me as guest later in the show. For now, Motionless in White with Skylar Gray on Hard Drive XL, where the honor group of the night is trade workers. Remember, people who work with their hands work with their heads.

0: They begin their run at Sphere in Las Vegas tomorrow night. Metallica for this Wednesday edition of Hard Drive XL. I'm Lou Brutus. Chris Motionless of Motionless in White will be back later tonight, continuing as featured artist of the week. We will also be speaking to the gentleman whose band has the current screamer of the week, Mark LaBelle of Dirty Honey. Plus, we will also chat with Jerry Cantrell of Alice in Chains via the Hard Drive Archive as we mark the anniversary this week of the release of their landmark album, Dirt. Elsewhere on the program, incredible music auctions in It Came From the Web. I'll have a rant about phone-free concerts, a Poetry Corner salute to running toilets, and Screen Time salutes the old boomer cartoon, The Flintstones, with some of its film iterations.
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0: Bring Me the Horizon on Hard Drive XL. They will be very busy next summer with Slipknot opening all of the shows in the USA and Canada on the Sickest Stadium Tour. Tons of other bands will also be playing those gigs, but all of the bands are not on all of the gigs, so make sure you watch closely so you don't show up that day for a band that ain't going to be there. Also, do not be confused by the entirely separate bill of bands that will be playing with Slipknot on that tour overseas. The first show is in England on July 3rd, and then after the USA and Canada, they move to South America. Marilyn Manson is on all those gigs.
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Screen Time salutes the Flintstones in just a moment. Right after that, we'll hear from Jerry Cantrell of Alice in Chains via the Hard Drive Archive. I'm Lou Brutus. 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
2: It was on this day, 1960, the classic boomer cartoon, The Flintstones, first premiered on television. It was the longest running primetime cartoon until The Simpsons came along many years later to dethrone it. There have been several full-length Flintstones films since then, including this one from 1994, simply entitled The Flintstones. You get John Goodman as Fred Flintstone, Rick Moranis as Barney Rubble, Betty and Wilma are played by Elizabeth Perkins and Rosie O'Donnell, who I still can't believe was cast as Betty. Kyle MacLachlan, Elizabeth Taylor, and a ton of others are in the film. It's a typical Flintstones kind of thing. Fred gets in trouble at Slate and Company. Take it from there. From 1994, The Flintstones.
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0: This week, we mark the anniversary of the release of Alice in Chains' Dirt album. Here now is a historic interview from the Hard Drive Archive with Jerry Cantrell, where we talked about creating the song Wood.
1: Most of the soundtrack stuff we've done, we've done it independently of the movie itself. With Wood, I remember having a conversation with Cameron, and he's like, "I want you to write a tune for this movie." And I was already thinking about Andy Wood, which the song is about. And it was just a conversation, and then we got into showed him the demo of the song. He really liked it. We ended up demoing that song and also recording the material that would later become Sap, believe it or not. So we got two hits out of one.

0: Cowboys from Hell, Pantera doing it Wednesday style on Hard Drive XL, preceded in the Rock by Alice in Chains Wood from their landmark Dirt album released this week in 1992. They dropped that record the very same day Stone Temple Pilots released their debut album, Core, making it a glorious time on the planet Earth. By the way, if you would like to check out more of my rock star interviews, a good place to start is the Hard Drive Radio and Lou Brutus socials, Facebook, Twitter, and Instagram. Some of the most recent stuff includes Miles Kennedy, Beartooth, and Chris Motionless of Motionless in White.
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3: My toilet bowl is running. 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I remove the porcelain top, then stare down at the mechanism. 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I need a solution, so let's hatch it. But if I say, my toilet is running, just don't tell me, then go catch it.
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Limp Bizkit is on deck, who tour next summer with Metallica. For now, Autumn Kings, who I'll soon see on the road with Skillet on Hard Drive XL. 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
2: 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This was directed by the legendary team of Hanna and Barbera, and all of the major voice cast was still alive when they made this animated film, including Fred's voice, Alan Reed, who passed away very young. You also get legends like Harvey Korman, Paul Frees, and of course, Mel Blanc as Barney Rubble. Fred Flintstone in this is recruited as a secret agent, so, you know, people were into the whole James Bond thing then. Anyway, good fun from 1966, A Man Called Flintstone.
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1: Matt Madero of From Ashes to New is 35 years old tonight. 55 years on the planet for John Campbell of Lamb of God. The great Trey Anastasio from Fish is 62. Even if you're not into the whole hippy, dippy, trippy jam band thing, that guy can play his ass off. Robbie Takac from Goo Goo Dolls, who I used to get horribly drunk with back in the day, is 62. Fran Drescher, the nanny, is 69. Met her in Japan at the Olympics at a hockey game. She was a really nice lady. Finally, Angie Dickinson, one of the gal pals back in the day of the Rat Pack, 95 years old and probably still a looker.
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0: Mark LaBelle of Dirty Honey joins me now as special guest. Talk to me about creating the new songs. When and where did you work on these things?
1: It was done in Calabasas, California. And it was done pretty much from like, I want to say like January or February through the end of May. We took a long time on and off in the studio. We went to Brazil and, you know, did the Creed cruise, the summer of 99 cruise, in there and did some other like little shows and stuff. And, you know, we got into the studio when we could, but yeah, it was a pretty good window. I mean, that's one of the benefits of your producer having his own state-of-the-art studio is like, okay, like I have 5 days off here. Like let's get back cracking at it.
0: Do you find it a bit more of a challenge because you might not have the consistency of being there every day for a couple of months when it's kind of spread out?
1: No, I kind of actually like that. Because it gave some, he was a very immediate, his producing style is very immediate. Like he wants things done now. Why wait? You know, if you have a start of something and we're on a roll, like let's just get it done today. Let's do it today. And then if like something's really bothering you a week from now, we can go in and fix it. And that happened a couple

0: Bush on Hard Drive XL with thanks again to the band's Gavin Rossdale, who joined me as special guest last night as the band was wrapping up their co-headlining tour of Australia with Shinedown. Now, how smart is Gavin Rossdale? This is how smart he and his booking agent is. Instead of just traveling the inhuman amount of time and distance to get back from Australia to his home in Los Angeles, they are actually doing two shows at the halfway point. This weekend, two gigs at the Republic in Honolulu, Hawaii from Bush, which means Gavin is getting paid for an extra little Hawaiian vacation. I wish I was smart enough to pull things like that off.
1: Hard Drive XL with Lou Brutus.
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2: Chris Motionless of Motionless in White joining me this hour as featured artist of the week on Hard Drive XL, where the word of the night is anger, of which I have none left, unless it's for the Grammy Awards or Rock and Roll Hall of Fame idiots.

I've got a rant on phone-free concerts in just a moment to get us there. Trivium on Hard Drive XL, Dead Inside of Me. 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

0: magic. 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

0: Chris Motionless of Motionless in White is back as my featured artist. Chris, you have done tons of traveling. What are three things everyone must see in person around the world?
1: Well, I would have to say number one in the U.S. is you got to go to Red Rocks. If you're going to go to a place just to see it for the landscape, and if you're an outdoors person, but then you also get to go to a concert there, you could fill an entire weekend at a Red Rocks adventure. It's amazing. It's breathtaking if that's your vibe. We were just there also, and I was just like, I love the moments in life where you could stand there and just take that deep breath and be like, life is really cool sometimes amidst all the other stuff going on, and that's a great place to go. I would say Australia in general, just as a great country to visit. I wouldn't say that there's any one particular place. Like, Melbourne is amazing to just visit. There's beaches. It feels very refreshing and nice and clean and exciting to be at. So I love when we go to Australia. I would say, in terms of like grand scale, larger than life, you have to see this: Tokyo, for sure. We were only there one time, but I've never stood in a place in my life where I could not fathom how large of a... It's so insane to stand there and try to understand that you are this little ant in this gigantic city that feels like it's from the future. And it's a place that I am dying to go back to. Like, I can't wait to go back to Japan. So let's go with those places.

0: 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Rest in peace. Thank you to Chris Motionless for being here. Love hearing him speak about travel. And if you would like to see more of my conversation with Chris Motionless and other artists like Miles Kennedy, Beartooth, and tons of others, Hard Drive Radio or Lou Brutus on Facebook, Twitter, and Instagram.
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2: 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If you like getting wasted and watching bad movies, this is one to do it to. 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

0: 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I have been listening to the show for quite a while now. I listen to the show because it has new rock music. Thanks for the show. Happy 30th anniversary, Hard Drive." 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

Rage Against the Machine, as I look forward to Tom Morello's Power to the People Festival in Maryland this Saturday. 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

0: Hard Drive XL with Stone Temple Pilots Plush from their debut album Core, released this week in 1992. Earlier tonight, we got to hear from Alice in Chains' Jerry Cantrell. They dropped their Dirt album on the very same day STP dropped Core, which makes that a fairly good day in rock and roll history. Anyway, that'll do it for the show tonight. Looking ahead to tomorrow, Chris Motionless of Motionless in White will be back as featured artist. We will also hear from Five Finger Death Punch and, via the Hard Drive Archive, System of a Down. Until then, I'm Lou Brutus, leaving you with the words of writer Dr. Hunter S. Thompson. The only way to prepare for a trip like this, I felt, was to dress up like human peacocks and get crazy.
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That was Tell Me When You've Had by Evanescence. Up next, here's Shimmer by Fuel. 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

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Let down. 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

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I'm AI DJ Tori. Always on time and never call in sick. That was Scream by Skillet. Up next, Here's What I Got by Sublime.

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Hey, it's Tori. If I'm the future of AI, you've got nothing to worry about. That was Do It For The Love by Letdown. Up next, here's Far Behind by Candlebox.

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Good morning, it's your fake DJ, Tori. 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
1: This is Agribusiness Matters on the Iowa Agribusiness Radio Network. I'm Mark Magnuson. The future of the Farm Bill may be decided by what happens when voters head to the polls in November. Lawmakers have left Washington for a month of campaigning without passing a new five-year farm bill, leaving producers facing more uncertainty after the third extension of the current law expired. We will hear more from Senator Chuck Grassley next.
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1: Senate Agriculture Chair John Bozeman says the clock is running short on time for the Farm Bill.
3: What's going to happen is we're in danger of losing the Farm Bill, not getting that passed, and then also the state's losing the year. Because I don't know what's going to happen with the election. These things are hard to get done.
1: Senator Chuck Grassley, Republican from Iowa, says that if Democrats win big in November, they might have a different plan for the Farm Bill.
4: If it's just the House that they carry, I think we still got a chance of getting the five-year farm bill. If they carry both houses, I think they would want to write a different farm bill next year.
1: Even with major uncertainty surrounding the farm bill, Senate Majority Leader and Agriculture Committee member John Thune remains optimistic for the path of the farm bill. He says that after the election, the farm bill could be attached to a larger legislative package.
5: My expectation is, one way or the other, we are going to get the rest of this farm bill done, and after this election is over with, we'll figure out a way or a pathway, an avenue. Perhaps it rides on something else.
1: Thune adds, a farm bill must get done to ensure, quote, certainty and predictability, end quote, for America's farmers and ranchers. For more on this story and all of our daily news stories, you can visit our website at iowaagnet.com. 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
1: It's my favorite day of the week. Throwback Thursday with the Rock 108 Morning Show. I would venture a guess that it's a bit damp outside. Yeah, heavy rainfall. Between now and some of the heaviest activity, according to KCRG, between now and about 10 o'clock this morning, a few rumbles of thunder could occur as well. Justin Roberts also says, look, it's going to start to dry out just a little bit as we get through the remainder of today and into tomorrow, where I saw, is that the mostly sunny sky? Yeah, prove it. I have something else to prove, though, today. Another concert announcement coming up for you at 8 o'clock this morning. What else is coming to the neighborhood? We'll get you the details about that right around 8. But first, Frosty, what is on the daily calendar, please?
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0: Rock 108 and Hailstorm love bites, and so do I. Do I? Do I bite? Yeah, not often. 609, here for you today. We are looking at Brian's Brain Buster, and it's a very simple one here for you today. The Brain Buster, about 5% of P1 Nation afraid to do this. Is it biting? It's not biting. Let's leave that off to the side. Mike, he leads with us today. He says 5% of P1 Nation afraid to drive on the interstate. If it's going through construction, some people not paying attention, they're on their phone. Okay, I'll just, you know, use the force to drive today. Let's see here. That wasn't it. Skydives is Tony. 5%. Is it just 5% of P1 Nation afraid to do that? Skydiving? I do like this guess here, right? Troy says to touch a spider. You touch it? Yeah, sure. Just whack it. There you go. Done. Eight legs. It's the devil. There you go. 319-234-5369. It's not driving on the interstate, not touching a spider, and not skydiving, but 5% of P1 Nation afraid to do this. Answer coming up right around 735 for you today.
1: Cowboy.

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1: This is not headline news. Today is International Coffee Day. The difference between today and Tuesday's National Coffee Day is today we honor the thing used to mask cocaine shipments from Colombia. Today is National Hair Day. A day we pay tribute to the only thing on earth Jeff Bezos will never, ever own. New Apple CEO John Ternus is reportedly planning layoffs. Just in time for the exciting new CBS show about a town we're all curious about, Cupertino. And DoorDash will pay New York City $131 million in fines. And yes, it'll be left outside the mayor's door in a soggy bag. This is not headline news on The Rock 108 Morning.
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2: One more rainy day. The TV9 First Alert forecast. Periods of rain today, heavy at times. Our winds out of the north at 10 to 20. Our highs in the upper 60s. Showers end tonight. We'll do some clearing, dropping to the upper 40s and lower 50s. Sunshine for Friday. Mid-60s to high, down to the upper 40s. Dry for Friday night. Football the weekend, partly to mostly sunny with mid to upper 60s. From the TV9 Weather Lab, I'm Justin Roberts on the Rock 108 Morning Show.
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2: 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About 5% of P1 Nation afraid to do this. What's you afraid to do? 319-234-5369. Where you can call or text in your guests. You can also put it up on the Facebook page. Now, earlier guesses have included 5% of people in P1 Nation afraid to drive on the interstates or skydive or touch a spider. Wasn't any of those. Let's see what else we've got here today. Jason Davis says updating their phones. Yeah, some of us that are running a little bit older, you update, you're like, uh-oh, is this going to brick the thing? No, that wasn't it here today. Don said flying. I think 5% might be just a little low on that. 319-234-5369. About 5% of P1 Nation afraid to do this. Josh Moore said, backing up a trailer. Oh, if you haven't done it before, there's an art to it. And then there's an art to those of you who are on the farm who can back up not one, but two trailers. Mm-hmm. You guys got to just done. Nice and simple, straightforward. Backing up a trailer, updating their phones, flying. About 5% of P1 Nation afraid to do this. Not any of those, but let's see what your guesses do. See if we can get the right answer by 7:35 with the Rock 108 Morning Show.
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4: Swing and a miss for the first time since 2005. The Chicago White Sox have won a postseason series, as they've taken two from the Astros. And it will be an American League Central Division Series as they will head to Cleveland.
2: White Sox used a big first inning and a three-run homer from Chase Meidroth to propel them to that 7-3 win over the Astros. First time Chicago has won a playoff series since beating Houston in the World Series in 2005. Pinch hitter Gavin Sheets blasted a two-run homer. Five San Diego Padres pitchers combined on a five-hitter. San Diego swept the Cubs out of the NL wildcard series with a 4-1 victory. Cody Bellinger, Luis Garcia Jr. homered, and the Yankees rolled to a 9-2 win. They go over the Red Sox and completed the two-game sweep. Alec Bohm put Philadelphia ahead with a two-out homer in the 10th. Phillies beat the Braves 4-3 and force a decisive third game in their NL wildcard series. Last night in hockey, Maple Leafs over the Islanders 2-1. Penguins dominate the Flyers 7-0. Avalanche doubled up the Kings 8-4. Coming up tonight, you got Thursday Night Football. Steelers in Cleveland to face the Browns 7:15 p.m. kick on Amazon. 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

0: It's From Ashes to New and Die for You on Rock 108. You got a flash flood warning right now for Blackhawk, Butler, Grundy, and Tama counties through this morning. With local law enforcement reporting thunderstorms producing heavy rain across the warned area through those counties. Between 2 and 4 inches of rain have fallen, and additional rainfall amounts up to an inch possible in that area. I mean, you're looking at some of the small creeks and streams, urban areas, highways, streets, underpasses, as well as other poor drainage and low-lying areas could be subject to that water. What do they tell you? Turn around. Don't drown if you see standing water there. Flash flood warning. That's through this morning for Blackhawk, Butler, Grundy, Tama counties. The periods of rain should be tapering off today with a high of 68. Tomorrow, mostly sunny, 65. And then into Saturday, partly cloudy skies and 66. You think you got it bad? Look, this one for the fast food workers out there. Person who works at Five Guys says that a customer flipped out on him because they thought a plain burger had a bunch of toppings. This is the customer that thought this. Employee said that the customer had ordered a cheeseburger, and they asked what toppings they wanted on it. The customer said, just a plain, regular cheeseburger. So we're all thinking together. That's fairly simple, isn't it? All right. Cheeseburger, nothing on it. There you go. They made it, handed it to the guy, and he came back and he said, no, they made it wrong because there was nothing on it. I said, well, you ordered a plain cheeseburger. Yes. Do you not know what that means? Like a McDonald's burger. Okay, great. You're at a different location. You're looking for McDonald's burger. Just go there. Worker said that a McDonald's burger is not some industry standard. They offered to remake it, like you do. They asked what toppings he wanted. He said ketchup, lettuce, and pickles. The consensus when they put this out there and it went viral, that a plain cheeseburger anywhere, even McDonald's, got a patty, a bun, got your cheese with a cheeseburger. But then you've got people who order cheeseburgers without the cheese. According to the McDonald's website, if you want a standard cheeseburger, that's ketchup, mustard, pickles, onions, and cheese, no lettuce. See, this is the whole thing. I never worked in the fast food industry. My brother did, and my cousin did. Oddly enough, both for McDonald's. I wonder how many times they had to deal with something like this, where they just wanted to. You want a burger? Here you go. Whack! Big Mac right to the face. You think you got it bad. At least you didn't order a plain cheeseburger with toppings on it. Here you go, 657. News is coming up here in just a few. Plus, on this Throwback Thursday, you got a concert announcement coming up at 8 o'clock this morning.
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3: The Cedar Rapids nonprofit Matthew 25 is closing its local independent grocery store. The Cultivate Hope Corner Store opened on Ellis Boulevard in 2022. Those with Matthew 25 say the store is no longer financially sustainable, even with community support. Last year, the nonprofit told TV9 there simply wasn't enough foot traffic and they couldn't compete with grocery chain prices. Despite the closure, Matthew 25 says it's brainstorming new ways to support the community with the building. The store is set to close December 18th. The city of Coralville is suing the state board that oversees the University of Iowa, claiming the university's healthcare system promised to build a medical office that never materialized. This started in 2015 with an agreement between the city, University of Iowa Healthcare, and a hotel chain to develop medical offices, a hotel, and parking at the Iowa River Landing. Since a second medical office was never built there, the city spent more than $11 million on the parking ramp. Coralville is alleging breach of contract. A memorandum of understanding from 2015 states UAHC is planning to construct a second medical office building at the Iowa River Landing no later than 2018. UAHC did open a new hospital in North Liberty in 2025. Federal oversight is ending for the Cedar Rapids Community School District when it comes to their use of seclusion rooms. The district reached the settlement in 2022 after a Department of Justice investigation found the district inappropriately and repeatedly secluded and restrained students with disabilities. The Department of Justice now says it's concluded its monitoring of the district. The district eliminated seclusion practices and cut restraint incidents by more than 85%. It also invested more than $3.5 million to add behavioral staff. For breaking news alerts and headlines anytime, download the KCRG TV9 News app.
4: 7:03, it's my favorite day of the week. It is Throwback Thursday with the Rock 108 Morning Show. Throwback Thursday tracks throughout this show. And then at noon today, Russ, we'll have a Throwback Thursday. Is it one particular year? No, it's one particular band. Interesting. Let's see what comes up here today. For Throwback Thursday. First, we get to Brendan Walsh, who talks about, and he hates working.
5: Working sucks, doesn't it? Yeah! I had a lot of crappy jobs in my day. I hated every single one of them. Like the last job I had to wear this badge around my neck all day. Like a laminated badge. Anybody got to do that? Yeah. It's like the backstage pass to the crappiest concert ever invented. This gets me into work. I get all bored at my dumb job. Like, you ever been at your job? You just get like so bored and sick of doing it. And you just go into the bathroom to hang out. You don't even need to go, right? You just want to change the scenery for a little bit. Reevaluate your life. I got fired from my last job for doing that. Hanging out in the bathroom. My supervisor came in and caught me. Well, I also had my pants down. I was looking at my butt crack in the mirror, too. Chucking a spread. Scared me when he burst in there, too. I was all startled. Dropped my sandwich in the toilet. That's how startled I was. It was all... I had a whole scene going on in there, man.
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2: 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About 5% of P1 Nation are afraid to do this. So what is it? 319-234-5369. Think about it. It's a small number. So what we've got so far, driving on the interstate, skydiving, touching a spider, updating their phones, flying, and backing up a trailer. Good guesses, but not what we're looking for yet. Carrie's guess, walking down a dark alley at night. 5% of P1 Nation afraid to do this. Solid guess, but it wasn't it. Kurt, Kelly thinking the same way. Showering during a thunderstorm. Thinking about the rain that's going on out there today? No, that wasn't it. Ben asking someone on a date. About 5% of P1 Nation afraid to do this. No, that wasn't it either. Green Cord's guess, rating in the 420 music meeting. Yeah, put yourself out there, don't you? It's all right. You can use a different name. Use a P1 name. That wasn't it either, though. 319-234-5369. About 5% of P1 Nation afraid to do this. I do see a couple that are going to taste the sweet victory today. Could it be you? We'll find out right around 7:35.

0: That's Royal Bliss with Warning on Rock 108. It's 7:23. Coming up here in just a few minutes, another Throwback Thursday track. We're going into the late 2000s for this one. I just think it's a great track here, especially on a day where it's kind of like, ugh, the rain outside. And that's going to continue here for a little bit. We'll have the full forecast coming up shortly. But first, it's October 1st. And that means in just a, what, less than a month, we're coming up on Halloween. And there's many people out there that are extremely excited, ready to go, and thinking that maybe the zombie apocalypse is going to happen.
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1: One more rainy day. The TV9 First Alert forecast. Periods of rain today, heavy at times. Our winds out of the north at 10 to 20. Our highs in the upper 60s. Showers end tonight. We'll do some clearing, dropping to the upper 40s and lower 50s. Sunshine for Friday. Mid-60s the high, down to the upper 40s. Dry for Friday night football. The weekend, partly to mostly sunny with mid to upper 60s. From the TV9 Weather Lab, I'm Justin Roberts on the Rock 108 Morning Show.
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2: While the band isn't going out there and doing stuff right now, the singer is Chad from Mudvayne. I think this has been on the set list, and I think it's such a great track for Throwback Thursday. Scream with me, Rock 108.

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1: 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About 5% of P1 Nation afraid to do this, and the earlier guesses that it wasn't flying or backing up a trailer or driving on the interstate or skydiving, touching a spider, updating their phones, walking down a dark alley at night, showering during a thunderstorm. Kelly in Springville, last second guess, speaking in public. 5%. I've heard a lot of people have a difficulty with that. They just don't like being up in front of people. I get that. I truly do. There was a time that, you know, had a little bit of that. Now it's like, nah, whatever. Heather Waverly, paying bills online. Okay. All right. Something a little bit different there. 5% of P1 Nation afraid to do this. Using a public bathroom was a top guess. But that wasn't it either. We do have a couple that are tasting the sweet victory today.

0: You got Mike in Dubuque, Allen, Iowa City, getting this one right today. Yeah, 5% of P1 Nation afraid to. It's something as simple as you think about the public bathroom being a confined space. How about riding in an elevator? Don't think about that much when you're living in the Midwest. Not a lot of places that there's an elevator. A few. But riding in an elevator, 5% afraid to do this. Another Brain Buster tomorrow morning, 5:35 a.m. Rock 108 Facebook page.
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3: Swing and a miss for the first time since 2005. The Chicago White Sox have won a postseason series as they've taken two from the Astros. And it will be an American League Central Division Series as they will head to Cleveland.
0: White Sox using a big first inning and a three-run homer from Chase Meidroth to propel them to that 7-3 win over the Astros. The first time that Chicago has won a playoff series since beating Houston in the World Series in 2005. Pinch hitter Gavin Sheets blasted a two-run homer. The Padres pitchers combined on a five-hitter. San Diego swept the Chicago Cubs out of the NL Wild Card Series with a 4-1 victory. Cody Bellinger, Luis Garcia Jr. homered, and the Yankees rolled up to a 9-2 win last night. They completed a two-game sweep of the Red Sox. Philadelphia went ahead with a two-out homer in the 10th, and the Phillies beat the Atlanta Braves 4-3 and force a decisive third game in their NL Wild Card Series. Carolina Hurricanes are reigning champions of the NHL, winning the Stanley Cup last season. The new season is underway and plenty of fans attending games, but they better watch their language. There's a clause written in the code of conduct at the location that allows the Hurricanes to eject fans from games for swearing in front of children. Be aware of your language and please avoid profanity around children, a violation of which may result in eviction from the arena without a ticket refund. Wow. All of that going on with the Carolina Hurricanes. That'll do it for sports. It's sponsored by JC Shows. Up next, the Tame a Card and Collectible Show happening on Sunday, Meskwaki Convention Center next to the Bingo Hall. Details, JCShowsIA.
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0: Yes, Moon Fever with Bury Me on Rock 108. The periods of rain continuing at least through the morning hours with a high of 68. Showers ending tonight, an overnight low of 49. 65, sunny tomorrow, partly cloudy skies as we get into Saturday with a high of 66. Today's Daily Dumbass. This one comes to you from California. Thieves trying to steal from a semi-truck. It's almost like Fast and the Furious. Which number? I don't know. First one? Most coveted thing in business these days is AI, specifically the chips that have made NVIDIA the largest company in the world. Market cap of like $5.5 trillion. So how do you steal the chips? Thieves stole two semi-trailers from an autonomous trucking company featuring NVIDIA's logo along with the plus AI. Inside was not what they were expecting, though. Each trailer filled with 20,000 pounds of sand. They drove off with the cargo, and then when they realized what it was, they decided to dump it. Sand with silica, which is the primary raw material used in producing the high-purity silicon that has formed the foundation of computer microchips. But you can't sell the silica, at least not what their network has. Company got the sand back. Thieves still on the loose at this point. But yeah, thinking they had all these chips. And no. Nah, dude. Should check the trailer there first. What's the bill of lading say? Oh, it's silica? I don't know what that means. I'm going to steal it anyway. Daily Dumbass today out of California at 7:51. 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Open Monday through Friday, 2 p.m. to 6 p.m. Saturday and Sunday, noon until 6. Oh, my. What can you find at Vintage Heaven? Your concert announcement within the next 10.
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5: The Cedar Rapids nonprofit Matthew 25 is closing its local independent grocery store. The Cultivate Hope Corner Store opened on Ellis Boulevard in 2022. Those with Matthew 25 say the store is no longer financially sustainable, even with community support. Last year, the nonprofit told TV9 there simply wasn't enough foot traffic and they couldn't compete with grocery chain prices. Despite the closure, Matthew 25 says it's brainstorming new ways to support the community with the building. The store is set to close December 18th. The city of Coralville is suing the state board that oversees the University of Iowa, claiming the university's healthcare system promised to build a medical office that never materialized. This started in 2015 with an agreement between the city, University of Iowa Healthcare, and a hotel chain to develop medical offices, a hotel, and parking at the Iowa River Landing. Since a second medical office was never built there, the city spent more than $11 million on the parking ramp. Coralville is alleging breach of contract. A memorandum of understanding from 2015 states UAHC is planning to construct a second medical office building at the Iowa River Landing no later than 2018. UAHC did open a new hospital in North Liberty in 2025. Federal oversight is ending for the Cedar Rapids Community School District when it comes to their use of seclusion rooms. The district reached the settlement in 2022 after a Department of Justice investigation found the district inappropriately and repeatedly secluded and restrained students with disabilities. The Department of Justice now says it's concluded its monitoring of the district. The district eliminated seclusion practices and cut restraint incidents by more than 85%. It also invested more than $3.5 million to add behavioral staff. For breaking news alerts and headlines anytime, download the KCRG TV9 News app.
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this. Are you ready for the big reveal? Here we go. One more this week. Another concert announcement here in Rock 108. You know, we already got you set up for your Valentine's in 2027. Let's think a little bit closer to now. Setting you up. Saturday night, December the 5th. We're going to celebrate a Royal Blissmas. With Royal Bliss returning to Eastern Iowa. Looking forward to this show. Backyard Barbecue, previously known as the Westdale Bowling Center. This is on 2020 Scotty Drive Southwest, Cedar Rapids. 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

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A Royal Blissmas. And we'll have more details about that. And a Ticket Tuesday coming up. It's Candlebox. Cover me.

Another day, another shift, another round of annoying bosses. Don't just wake up. Wake the f*** up. Kickstart your day. 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
1: 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Evanescence, tell me when you've had enough.
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0: Evanescence, tell me when you've had enough, Rock 108. Haven't had enough yet. I'll tell you why. Because, I mean, when you think about it, when Bring Me to Life comes out, that's, you know, some time ago. And then they come back, and I mean they, Amy Lee and Evanescence with Afterlife, and then Tell Me When You Had Enough, and End of You. Now, 20 years after the release of The Open Door, Evanescence is releasing a newly remastered and expanded 20th anniversary deluxe edition. This is coming out November the 6th. The collection pairs the original album with four bonus tracks and will be available on a 2 LP, CD, and digital formats. The LP, that's vinyl for some of you. Sweet Sacrifice, remastered 2026, available out there from the band now. If You Don't Mind, Together Again, the last song, I'm Wasting on You. Yeah, I mean, all of that as a part of that Open Door album, 20 years after its release. Wow. Getting after it one more time. Throwback Thursday continues. We just announced Royal Bliss. I remember the first time seeing them in Eastern Iowa. And there was this other band that had opened up for them. We'll feature one of my favorites from the band next.
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4: Good evening, and welcome to news from the home front. My wife is going batshit. She found out about my secret drinking and that I watch porn every time she goes to the store. That's news from the home front. Now this.

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1: One more rainy day. The TV9 First Alert forecast. Periods of rain today, heavy at times. Our winds out of the north at 10 to 20. Our highs in the upper 60s. Showers end tonight. We'll do some clearing, dropping to the upper 40s and lower 50s. Sunshine for Friday. Mid-60s to high, down to the upper 40s. Dry for Friday night. Football the weekend, partly to mostly sunny with mid to upper 60s. From the TV9 Weather Lab, I'm Justin Roberts on the Rock 108 Morning Show.
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2: Told you I just announced the Royal Bliss Miss with Royal Bliss. Known those guys for quite some time, but the very first time they came to Eastern Iowa's First Ave Live, Cedar Rapids, and I remember the show had this opener that has done fairly well for themselves. And one of Ned's, I would say they're friends. I think Ned has Lee's number in his phone. And he's talked to him a couple of times, heard the new tracks and such like that. I'm talking about Pop Evil. This one from the War of Angels. This was released in 2011. Throwback Thursday, Pop Evil, Monster You Made on Rock 108.

Tuesday, Rock 108 from 2011. And I talked to Lee about the track because it was one of my favorites off their War of Angels album. And he had said, like, look, this is about us being out there and being successful and being out on the road. And that has to be, you think about this, anytime you see the band, you're seeing the best of them, that they have taken the last, what, 20 plus hours to get to you, to put on this show for, you know, an hour and change, and then they're off to the next place, which is not easy, because your circadian rhythm is not meant to just wake up and do that and then ride on a bus or a van or whatever. So monster you made about that, and the success and notoriety that come in the music business, but also, you know, being true to yourself. Monster you made. Great little hook in that track from Pop Evil for Throwback Thursday. Another Throwback Thursday track coming up here next hour, but right now, Rob Zombie.

0: Stone Sour's Bother with Rock 108, 839. Just played Pop Evil as a part of Throwback Thursday. I get this text message. Man, that song takes me back. And then I, I see what this is. Ned listening, he said, also played it as a current, yo. So yeah, both of us played it as a current. How about that? 2011 for the band. We'll have another Throwback Thursday track coming up here next hour. But if you missed the Brain Buster today, about 5% of P1 Nation afraid to do this. Question and answer already up on the Facebook page now. But if you need the answer, you can text the word Brain Buster. Make sure it's all one word. Brain Buster to 319-234-5369. What a 5% of P1 Nation afraid to do. Brainbuster. If you got the smartphone, we'll try and split it apart. I'll say, no, it needs to be two different words. No, it's one, especially in this case, because it's a code word that triggers the system to send you the answer. Brainbuster to 319-234-5369.
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0: Chicago White Sox used a big first inning, and then a three-run homer from Chase Meidroth propelled them to a 7-3 win over the Astros to sweep their AL wildcard series. First time that the White Sox have won a playoff series since beating Houston in the World Series in 2005. Pinch hitter Gavin Sheets blasted a two-run homer. Five San Diego Padres pitchers combined on a five-hitter. Padres swept the Cubs out of the NL wildcard series with a 4-1 victory. Cody Bellinger and Luis Garcia Jr. homered. Yankees rolled to a 9-2 win, and that completed a two-game sweep of the Red Sox. Alec Bohm, he put Philadelphia ahead with a two-out homer in the 10th, and the Phillies beat the Braves 4-3, force a decisive third game in their NL wildcard series. Hockey last night, Maple Leafs over the Islanders 2-1, Penguins dominated the Flyers 7-0, Avalanche doubled up the Kings 8-4. Tonight, a little football going for you? Yeah, Steelers, they are in Cleveland to face the Browns. That's a 7:15 p.m. kick on Amazon. 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

0: Production, their latest See You in Hell features Hanuman Kind, Rock 108, Ryan Marshall at 8:52, and Throwback Thursday continues. We're going to find a track that next hour Russell have to guess the year that it was released. Now, his double shot lunch today, I'm taking a look. It features one particular band. I think you'll figure it out after the announcement that we had made here today. That'll be in the double shot lunch. Yeah, nice Throwback Thursday here today. Figuring out the song next hour, what year it was released, and what's going on in the double shot lunch today. Why not? 8:52, that'll begin next.
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1: The Cedar Rapids nonprofit Matthew 25 is closing its local independent grocery store. The Cultivate Hope Corner Store opened on Ellis Boulevard in 2022. Those with Matthew 25 say the store is no longer financially sustainable, even with community support. Last year, the nonprofit told TV9 there simply wasn't enough foot traffic and they couldn't compete with grocery chain prices. Despite the closure, Matthew 25 says it's brainstorming new ways to support the community with the building. The store is set to close December 18th. The city of Coralville is suing the state board that oversees the University of Iowa, claiming the university's healthcare system promised to build a medical office that never materialized. This started in 2015 with an agreement between the city, University of Iowa Healthcare, and a hotel chain to develop medical offices, a hotel, and parking at the Iowa River Landing. Since a second medical office was never built there, the city spent more than $11 million on the parking ramp. Coralville is alleging breach of contract. A memorandum of understanding from 2015 states UAHC is planning to construct a second medical office building at the Iowa River Landing no later than 2018. UAHC did open a new hospital in North Liberty in 2025. Federal oversight is ending for the Cedar Rapids Community School District when it comes to their use of seclusion rooms. The district reached the settlement in 2022 after a Department of Justice investigation found the district inappropriately and repeatedly secluded and restrained students with disabilities. The Department of Justice now says it's concluded its monitoring of the district. The district eliminated seclusion practices and cut restraint incidents by more than 85%. It also invested more than $3.5 million to add behavioral staff. For breaking news alerts and headlines anytime, download the KCRG TV9 News app.
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0: Nickelback, Rattle the Cage with Rock 108. Rattle in the cage might splash some water around, especially since so much extra water here over the last, 24 hours or so?
1: Yeah, I saw somebody post a picture this morning, one of our P1s, flooded basement.
0: Ah! I'm hearing sump pumps going off. I heard mine start this morning, but then checked the spot that got a little gushy the other day, and so far,
1: nice. We're
0: okay.
1: Nice.
0: Today for Throwback Thursday, started in 1995, did Ozzy Osbourne, Perry Mason.
1: What a great song. What year was that?
0: 95.
1: It seems older to me. Isn't that funny?
0: Osmosis.
1: That came out in 95?
0: Yes.
1: You're positive?
0: Absolutely positive.
1: It seems so old to
0: yeah.
1: me.
0: The song may have been released in 96, at least on the charts, but the album came out in 95.
1: Yeah. Wow.
0: Such a great, great album. I mean, front to back for that one.
1: Yeah.
0: Then we went to 2009, Mudvayne, Scream With Me. That also went to number 3 on the charts.
1: Don't know that one.
0: You don't know Scream With Me?
1: No, I don't know that one.
0: And then, because of the announcement of the Royal Bliss show, I then thought about the first time I saw Royal Bliss, and it was with Pop Evil.
1: No way.
0: That's right.
1: The perfect Ned show.
0: Uh-huh. And so Pop Evil from 2011 played Monster You Made. Monster You Made.
1: Wow. I played that the other day. What a great song.
0: It is so good.
1: I like that one a lot.
0: It's a really good one. This one, Russ, you're going to guess the year that this Throwback Thursday track was released. We'll start with the McDonnell Douglas MD-11 widebody trijet airliner takes its first flight in the United States.
1: The MD-11. I've flown the MD-11. It used to cost $99 to go from Boston to L.A.
0: On an MD-11?
1: Yeah, it was beautiful.
0: How loud was it?
1: Pretty loud. It had that tail engine, and then the engines on the wings. I do remember in the coach section, because that's all I ever flew, the bathrooms were in a semicircle on the in the very back, and there were like 5 of them.
0: Really?
1: Yeah, it was a crazy setup.
0: And the jet is over the top of you because it's back in the back of the plane.
1: Uh-huh.
0: Well, I guess that makes it easy if you have to, you know, rip one in the airport bathroom.
1: I guess. I ripped a cigarette in there once.
0: Yeah, you did.
1: And this was right after the no smoking started. And
0: which actually happened this same year, too.
1: Oh, really?
0: Uh-huh.
1: Okay, so there you go.
0: All right. The first Pizza Hut opens in the People's Republic of China, nearly 3 years after the first KFC opened there.
1: And before McDonald's. So McDonald's was, because I went there right after the McDonald's opened, and that was in the mid-80s. So this is going to be early 80s, I'm guessing.
0: All right. Top movies this year. Ghost. Patrick Swayze. Mm-hmm. Demi Moore.
1: Yep.
0: Home Alone. Pretty Woman. Dances with Wolves. Big year.
1: Tachanka.
0: Tachanka. You mean Tatanka? Buffalo?
1: That's it. I couldn't remember the word. Tatanka. Okay, so I'm still saying 87, 88.
0: Okay. This is going to be in your wheelhouse because we're not top rock tracks, the top alternative tracks of this year. Enjoy the Silence, Depeche Mode.
1: Oh, I'm thinking earlier now. Okay.
0: 3 weeks. Way Down Now by World Party.
1: What a great song. Oh my God, I love that song.
0: Number one for 5 weeks.
1: Okay, that's a good throwback. Have you done that one?
0: No, I don't know it.
1: You don't know it?
0: I don't know
1: it. Oh my God, do you know the band?
0: No, I don't know it.
1: Okay.
0: Merry-Go-Round by The Replacements, number one for 4 weeks.
1: Very good track.
0: So, I know that one.
1: But now I'm going early 80s. I'm going 83. I'm centering on 83.
0: Okay. 87, 88, 89, and 90.
1: Damn it, I was right the first time.
0: Final answer. 1990.
1: The MD-11 didn't come out till 90?
0: Till 1990.
1: Well, then I misremembered. I was flying another wide body across country for
0: flying in the Constellation. Some of you airplane geeks will know what that is. I was flying on the Connie. 1990.
1: I don't sound like that.
0: This one also was on the alternative charts. Number one for 4 weeks. We'll have it for you next.
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1: Mm-hmm.
0: A studio dog. 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
1: Been caught stealing. Jane's addiction.
0: Oh, for Christ's sakes.
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You know, Russ was just talking about taking away smoking from airlines. Well, non-smoking sections in restaurants. What could be next? Let's find out after Lincoln Park.

0: Lincoln Park, Rock 108.
1: So restaurants have done away with smoking, obviously, in a lot of different places.
2: And I know, sad day.
1: Yeah. But you're not like most smokers that I know, because you will go grab a couple of puffs,
2: maybe. A couple of puffs, that's it.
1: I mean, you never finish off an entire cigarette, usually, when you go out to have one, right?
2: And I don't feel the need to smoke. Like, I used to feel the need. Like, I had to smoke. Mm-hmm. And finish the meal, I had to light up a cigarette. I do 4 cigarettes, 5 cigarettes a day now.
1: That's
2: maybe,
1: it?
2: Maybe 6. But okay. Yeah, like I buy a pack twice a week.
1: Okay.
2: So.
1: And for some people, that's not a lot, right?
2: No. I used to be very militant. You know, most smokers do a pack a day. That's kind of probably the average.
1: Yeah.
2: So as I get older, I realize that I have to cut my intake of bad things into my body. Whatever.
1: You tried anything else? You ever done...
2: Heroin didn't work.
1: No. No. I was talking to, like, to get your nicotine fix. Have you ever done, like, the gums or anything like that?
2: I can't do it. The gums make me nauseous.
1: Okay.
2: You're supposed to, like, chew them slowly, but mm-hmm. I never got the rhythm down, and I would just get nicotine sick.
1: Oh, because it was releasing too quick?
2: Yeah.
1: Got you.
2: Yeah, and what was the other one? I haven't done the patch. I can't vape for whatever reason. It just makes me cough like weed, you know? It's like, I just can't smoke it.
1: Interesting.
2: Yeah.
1: Is it the particular flavor that you're choosing, or you don't like the delivery method?
2: No, they don't let you buy flavors anymore.
1: What? Why?
2: Stupid nanny state. Oh. If they had flavors, that it was okay.
1: Okay.
2: But now it's just nicotine or no nicotine.
1: Okay.
2: And you can't get menthol. You can't get flavors. If they had flavors, I could probably quit.
1: Interesting.
2: But they stopped that from happening.
1: I'm not a smoker, but I don't have an issue with those that do necessarily. Mm. You know, like if there's a smoking portion of like a casino or something like that, every once in a while I'll go sit over there. Cause I don't know, there's some cigarettes for some reason are actually kind of a pleasant smell.
2: Yeah, I think so. Funny, in the casinos, they have no smoking rooms now.
1: Uh-huh.
2: Nobody goes to them.
1: Nah.
2: It's like, as long as you're not sitting right next to somebody who's blowing in your face, most non-smokers can deal with it.
1: Yeah.
2: There are some militant ones, but,
1: yeah.
2: You know.
1: There is some restaurants now that not only do they have, you know, everything is non-smoking there, some restaurants are trying to start bans on cell phones.
2: Oh, stop
1: no
2: it.
1: No cell phones.
2: Stop it. For why? Yeah. For what reason?
1: The restaurants and bars have started asking people to put their phones into lockable pouches when they arrive, like you do at concerts and shows, some places.
2: I guarantee you these restaurants are being run by 30-year-old women. Just 100% guarantee.
1: Other offer perks, voluntarily giving up their phones, like a bottle of wine. Here you go.
2: But for what purpose? Why?
1: Put the phone away so you can engage with other people at the table.
2: Maybe some of us don't want to engage with other people.
1: Because you don't take other people.
2: I want to be alone and eat my dinner.
1: Yeah.
2: So I bury my head in the phone. Leave me alone.
1: Chick-fil-A locations have offered the cell phone coops challenge, where groups can stash their phones in a box in exchange for free ice cream. I don't
2: now,
1: like that.
2: I like that because if you're family bringing kids,
1: yeah,
2: you get free ice cream for your kids. Okay, we'll give up the phones. That's a deal.
1: Okay.
2: So you're making a deal. That's okay with me.
1: Some signs announce the cell phone bans and will ask guests to leave if they don't follow the rules.
2: No, that's stupid.
1: I mean, it should be right there at the door. If it's like no smoking, it should also below that have like no phones or whatever.
2: Right. I hate to say it, but if you want to ban the most annoying thing in restaurants, just tell them you can't bring your kids. Just, this is a no kids restaurant.
1: No kids restaurant.
2: And that, I mean, really?
1: Yeah.
2: I love kids, but no.
1: Yeah.
2: Leave them at home. Flying the same way. Put them in the cargo hold.
1: No.
2: When you're flying. Put them underneath.
1: Put them in like a bunk storage, you know, instead
2: that
1: of cargo.
2: Too.
1: You know, put them up top.
2: Have a little playground in the cargo hold, or have a little net up top.
1: The net. Yeah. No, that's the first thing. I don't fly a lot, but if I do, I'm always scanning to see who's got the kids.
2: I had a kid sitting behind me for a 5.5-hour flight, kicking the back of my seat the whole time.
1: Mm-hmm.
2: And I kept looking over the top with angry eyes, and didn't work.
1: Angry eyes don't work.
2: No.
1: Tasers.
2: Tasers.
1: Just a little quick little. There you go.
2: Get off my lawn, kids.
1: Yeah. No, I'm not. I'm not saying that you should tase kids. That doesn't work that way.
2: That was bad.
1: Yes. Coming up.
2: A baseball bat.
1: No. We were not in Boston here.
2: Okay.
1: the new one from Skillet called Scream is lined up for you. 22.
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0: It's a new one from Skillet called Scream on Rock 108.
1: Before you get to what we were thinking about, I made a mistake on the Royal Blissmas ad, so I spelled Royal Bliss wrong.
0: Blissmith,
1: whatever. So I fixed it. It now says Royal Blissmas.
0: Yep.
1: Which, by the way, I'm going to make a hard statement here.
0: Oh, boy.
1: One of the best shows I've ever seen was Royal Blissmas in 18 or 19.
0: When you got here?
1: Yes.
0: Okay.
1: It was like one of the first shows I saw. It was at Spicoli's. I had no idea who Royal Bliss was.
0: Yeah.
1: I went to this show and just fell in love. It's like maybe one of the best live bands, especially in bars, I've ever seen.
0: Mm-hmm.
1: Neil is an incredible front man. Every song sounded familiar to me, and I've never heard them before.
0: That's hard to do.
1: Yes.
0: That's really hard
1: That's
0: to do.
1: That's how good they are and how good their music is. Yeah. Neil's a great writer.
0: Did you have the chance to meet him after the show?
1: Yeah, I did.
0: First impressions?
1: A really happy, fun guy that likes to drink.
0: Yeah. I think he's cut back on that.
1: He had another kid.
0: Yeah.
1: So he has one kid that's like 20 and one kid that's like three.
0: You know, I knew him when he was, you know, getting after it.
1: Yeah.
0: I mean, he didn't write a song called I Was Drunk for Nothing.
1: It's a great song.
0: Which could have been a country track, quite frankly.
1: Yeah.
0: But no, I mean.
1: Well, great bar rock and roll.
0: Yes.
1: Every one of them could be country songs.
0: Why is it that this band from Utah resonates so well in the Midwest? And even for you as a guy who's not really from the Midwest.
1: Again, because his songwriting is so sharp that you can hear songs for the first time and feel like you've known them forever. I generally don't like to see bands I've never seen before. I want familiarity. And I didn't need that with them. It was just like the most amazing show I've ever seen. And I instantly became a huge fan.
0: That's
1: like
0: awesome.
1: Crazy. And I've been campaigning for Royal Blissmas to come back again because everybody should spend a Christmas with Royal Bliss.
0: This is on December the 5th. Tickets going to be up through the link that we have here soon.
1: I also created an event, a Facebook event.
0: Okay.
1: However, and I don't think this matters too much, but I did the slider to 7 o'clock because that's when most shows start. You want to be there by 7.
0: Yeah.
1: And I noticed that it says 7 a.m., not p.m. So
0: we can still modify that.
1: I'm trying to correct it. I can't figure out how to correct it. So if anybody knows how to edit a Facebook event page, please let me know.
0: You Boston Mike might have a guy.
1: I got a guy.
2: Yeah, I got Facebook Freddy. He can help you out, dude.
1: Okay.
0: You know, with that being, what was it, the 5th, right?
1: December 5th.
0: Yeah.
1: So you can click on that and give us your intent as to whether you're going or not. It has a map to the event, which is at the Backyard Barbecue. Fantastic barbecue restaurant, and it has a huge sports complex attached to it.
0: Yeah, they worked hard. It used to be the old Westdale Bowling Center for those that lived in Cedar Rapids, and that sat idle after they pulled out, right, the Westdale Bowling Center. And the crew that is for Backyard Barbecue and everybody involved turn that place into something completely different.
1: It's like a field house.
0: Yeah.
1: It has basketball, you know, it probably has pickleball.
0: It does have pickleball.
1: It does, okay. Mm-hmm. And it's a great venue for concerts, which we don't have in Cedar Rapids. We don't have great venues for, 500-seat concerts.
0: Yeah, yeah.
1: Mid-level concerts. So this is a great new venue that we want to get people used to. It's on the southwest side, so I'm going to have trouble getting there.
0: No, you won't. You'll be fine.
1: You think?
0: Yes.
1: I have to go through the speed cameras.
0: No, you don't.
1: I don't?
0: No, you don't.
1: What do I do?
0: You could use Blair's Ferry to get to Edgewood straight south.
1: Blair's Ferry? Oh!
0: Uh-huh.
1: Yeah! And that's like when I was going to that steakhouse down there.
0: Yeah. Yeah, you could avoid it. I know your thing about not being behind the speed cameras.
1: Well, I've gotten popped twice.
0: Well, maybe slow down.
1: It's not a matter of speed. It's a matter of sleep.
0: You can't do that either.
1: I check out.
0: Oh, do you?
1: I check out.
0: Should probably just get an Uber.
1: Do they have Ubers here? I remember trying to get an Uber once.
0: They got an Uber. They got Lyft, yes.
1: No,
0: we are in the Midwest. We don't have just horse and buggy.
1: I went on Uber, and they had zero drivers.
0: Well, what time was it?
1: Well, I don't know. I mean, normal time.
0: Were you trying to do it during like dinner time? Because most of the Uber drivers then do Uber Eats, and there's more money in that than there is for Uber riding.
1: Oh, that's interesting.
0: Yeah.
1: Oh.
0: You didn't think about that, did you?
1: Well, I use Uber Eats all the time, and there's always a person.
0: Well, then you took a car away from somebody else who's trying to get to the Southwest side.
1: Oh, I thought they were two different things.
0: Yeah. Mm.
1: You make logic fun.
0: You have to have had somebody else that you've worked with in your career that has had this type of brain.
1: Let me think. I'm sure I have, because you're kind of like trad radio guy.
0: What does that mean?
1: Traditional. It's how the kids talk.
0: That's right.
1: Trad radio guy here.
0: Yeah, trad radio guy is going to say, coming up today during the double shot lunch, which we haven't talked about yet.
1: But you know what? It's not just trad radio guy, because everybody, we're all radio guys. Mm. It's more that brain that covers every little possible detail of everything you're doing.
0: You know why that is?
1: No.
0: So that in the future, when that item comes up, I don't have to worry about it then. Cover it now so you don't have to worry about it later. Past Brian helps future Brian.
1: See, and my brain is, get it done. Doesn't matter if it's right or wrong. You can fix it later.
0: Yeah, huh?
1: But you can check the done box.
3: I'm going to fall asleep behind the wheel. That's all right. Okay. Pick it up later. I don't sound like that.
1: My brain checks out. I don't sound like that.
0: Russ will take over the double shot lunch today, all with Royal Bliss.
1: It's all Royal Bliss today on the double shot lunch. Six songs from Royal Bliss. Are they six of my favorites? Let me think. Well, yes, because they're all my favorites. I love this band. Am I playing a Christmas song by them? I don't know. Maybe. They do some Christmas music at the Royal Blissmas. We have one in the system. So maybe I'll see what listeners think.
0: Mm. I think you have to.
1: You think?
0: Yeah. I mean, if you're doing a Blissmas announcement, you might as well do the Blissmas song.
1: Yeah, that's a good point. And Rocky will be here. Rocky booked the show. Rocky for POGs in Cedar Rapids. Everybody knows who Rocky is. He booked every rock show here from 1955. I think he brought Elvis in.
0: He's been booking since the Cretaceous.
1: Yeah. He had a personal relationship with Elvis. So
0: he did.
1: Rocky's been here forever and does it. So we'll have Rocky on with lunch, too.
0: May have made out with Loretta Lynn.
1: Yeah, I think he did.
0: No, he did not.
1: He has that same little herpes scar.
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1: Well, the good news is we can't possibly be in drought conditions anymore. I saw that Lincoln, Nebraska got the most rain ever recorded the past 24 hours. We still have rain continuing today, 68 degrees. Tomorrow, mostly sunny. Saturday, partly cloudy. But the good news, no rain in the forecast either day. It's a puddle of mud now at Rock 108.

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1: Yeah. I wake up every morning with my head up in a daze. 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

0: 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You know what they need to stop bringing to life is old TV shows and movies, rebooting them. None of them are any good. I just saw that Drew Carey is bringing back a version of the show Undercover Boss, and he's going to be the boss. It makes no sense. Stop it. Oh, my God. A little grumpy this morning, huh? Get off my lawn.
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1: 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Let's see. Cubs fans? No. Red Sox fans? No. White Sox fans? 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They got rid of those pesky Houston Astros team who seem to cheat all the time. Kind of like the Patriots of baseball.
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1: Off and on rain today, temperatures about 68 degrees, mostly sunny. What? Sunshine tomorrow. And then Saturday, partly cloudy, 66. No rain either of those 2 days, in theory. Alice in Chains now, Rock 108.

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2: On the phone with me now is Nick Abate, the oracle of the Velocity Festival at the Field of Dreams. And he's on the phone because, well, we want to talk about how we did this year. It looks like it was a great year despite a little bit of rain.
3: Yeah, this past year we fought through some challenges, weather-related. But overall, you know, from the band's and fans' experience, I think that we hit it right in the head. So, you know, we were taking some of the concerns and suggestions from this year to apply to next year to give the ultimate experience, especially next year being our third year anniversary.
2: Yeah, 3 years of Field of Dreams concerts with the Velocity Festival. The things that people don't know is that this is a family project. This is basically you and your wife. This isn't like some big, huge concert company like Live Nation coming in and doing it. This is you.
3: Well, my wife is definitely the support system of it. We have a team. You know, obviously, I'm the founder and producer of the show with the vision. But, you know, we have a team that's made up of over 200 years experience in this industry. You know, I've been doing this for over 20 years now. Our operations director does all the major festivals in Chicago. He also does, like, you know, the NFL draft. Yeah, it's not corporate.
2: Okay, so we're announcing the dates for next year. What do you got?
3: Next year, our third year anniversary will be taking place September 3rd through the 5th of 2027, Friday, Saturday, and Sunday.
2: So another three-day festival, and is that Labor Day weekend again?
3: Yes, it is.
2: Fantastic. All right. Well, we look forward to another fantastic year of Velocity Festival. When do you start announcing acts? When does that come?
3: In the coming months, but it's massive, massive.
2: Massive?
3: Yeah.
2: Will you keep us informed?
3: Maybe.
2: Okay.
3: Yeah, I will.
2: Well, we can't be Eastern Iowa's Velocity Information Station if you don't keep us informed. Nick, thanks. Right. Thanks for joining us. Good luck next year. We had a great time this year, and everybody will be back next year. By the way, Ned, who is our professional concert goer, said that you run this festival as good as any he's been to.
3: Oh, well, thank you very much.
2: Yeah, he loved appreciate it.
3: That.
2: All right, Nick,
3: thanks, man. All right, take care.
2: Nick Abate, founder, owner, cook, and chief bottle washer of the Velocity Festival.

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Rock 108, new Five Finger Death Punch. That's called Nails in the Coffin. 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

0: Wade and Dr. Feelgood for Motley Crue. We have the Doctor of Rock from Eastern Iowa, Rocky Wichter, who's been putting on shows here in Iowa for, I don't know, what, 50, 60 years, Rocky? How many years you've been around?
1: About 30.
0: Well, that was close. This morning I said you put the first Elvis show on in Eastern,
1: Let me move my wheelchair over here.
0: Yeah, right. What are some of the productions you've put on for Rock 108 over all these years?
1: The bigger ones,
0: yeah,
1: of course, were like Disturbed, Shinedown, Trapped.
0: No way.
1: Hawkeye Downs here.
0: You were the Hawkeye Downs guy. Did you do any of the Rock 108 rock stocks?
1: Yes. That was Disturbed was the very first one.
0: Really? And you put that on?
1: Yep.
0: Rocky has been booking bands here forever. He now books for the Backyard Barbecue in Cedar Rapids. And we have Royal Blissmas coming to the Backyard Barbecue on December 5th. Tickets are going on sale soon. Right now, the ticket site isn't up, but shortly, if you go to the Backyard Barbecue website, you'll be able to buy tickets for the show in advance. We have an entire lunch of Royal Bliss music for the Royal Blissmas coming up in just a few.
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2: And Josh, you're going to?
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1: 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Rocky is here. Rocky Witcher, who's booking the Royal Blissmas show. Am I saying your last name right? Is it Witcher?
2: Yep.
1: Yeah, okay. Get close to that mic, Rocky. What's that?
2: That's it.
1: All right, Rocky Witcher. He's been booking bands here in Iowa, and everybody that's come through Iowa has gone through Rocky, and that's why we're getting this Royal Blissmas show this year. What's the deal? What's the date? What's the time? What's going on, Rocky?
2: Saturday, December 5th. Doors open at 5:30. First band on at 6.
1: And then Royal Bliss probably at 7, right?
2: Royal Bliss at 9 to 11.
1: Oh, my God. Okay. It's a two-hour show from Royal Bliss. It's a great night. If you've never seen Royal Bliss, this is what you have to expect. This is Hard and Loud at Rock 108.

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0: Rock 108 and Royal Blissmas coming to the Backyard Barbecue on December 5th. Rocky is here from the Backyard Barbecue. Rocky, you've booked these guys in the past, right?
1: Yes, I have.
0: Where have you had them?
1: I had them at First Avenue Live, and they were the opening act for Pop Evil.
0: No way.
1: Yes.
0: Oh, my God. It's a Ned show.
1: Yeah.
0: Pop Evil and Royal Bliss. They're a great band. I said this morning, I had never seen them before, and it was one of the first shows I saw when I came to Iowa, and I felt like I knew them because every song felt so familiar and so great. Like this one. This is Black Rhino from Royal Bliss, coming for Royal Blissmas at the Backyard Barbecue on December 5th.

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It's all about Royal Bliss today, who just announced they're bringing Royal Blissmas, their Christmas show, to Eastern Iowa on December 5th at the Backyard Barbecue. 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

It's all about Royal Bush today on the Double Shot Lunch, coming to Cedar Rapids on December 5th at the Backyard Barbecue. More with Rocky from the venue coming up in just a minute right now. It's I Was Drunk at Rock 108.

0: Royal Bliss, I was drunk on Rock 108. They're just such a fun band. They're amazing live, and they're bringing their Royal Blissmas tour, which goes throughout the entire Midwest in December. They're bringing it here on December 5th. Rocky, good get on this show. We've been trying to get them back for years.
1: They're a great band for everyone.
0: They are. I mean, they're just fun. I mean, Neil Middleton is one of the great frontmen of rock and roll. I mean, I think he's up there with any of them. And you had them with Pop Evil. Where did you have that show?
1: First Ave Live.
0: And was that on their first album?
1: Yes.
0: Oh my God. Yes. So Rocky's been, you know, part of this band forever. I'm glad he's bringing them back to Eastern Iowa. 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
0: Yeah. You can float back and forth between the bar and the restaurant and the show all night long. So come enjoy some barbecue and Royal Bliss on December 5th.
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1: Well, we can't do anything about the rain today. 68 for the high temperature, but mostly sunny tomorrow, 65. Saturday, no rain in the forecast, 66. 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

0: 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Brand new stuff. Wrapping up today's lunch hour. Thanks to the P1s who are here every day for lunch. Thanks to Rocky Richer from the Backyard Barbecue here in Cedar Rapids, a new venue who are hosting the Royal Blissmas this year. 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
2: Yada yada, rain today, sunny tomorrow, and clouds on Saturday, but no rain. 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

0: 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I have Ned here in the studio.
1: Yeah.
0: And I was wasting my time doing a AI-generated Greetings. Picture.
2: Mm-hmm.
0: Of the skipper.
1: The skipper.
3: Oh, gee, Skip.
0: Just sit right back and we'll hear a tale, of a faithful ship. He's in front of the, you know, the old wooden wheel you steer, steer the ship by, and it says tours of downtown Cedar Rapids, Iowa's home of Rock 108, and he's up to his knees in water.
1: Good Lord. Man, it's just... I mean, I don't mind good rain. Rain is good. It's good for the plants. It's good for the, you know, everything. Not this much, though.
0: Not this much.
1: We could be done with it. That'd be nice.
0: Yeah, definitely. Although not this much.
1: The rest of the week is supposed to be pretty nice. Like,
0: how's your basement?
1: My basement's fine. I did check this morning because I'm seeing a lot of friends post their basements.
0: I saw some.
1: Yeah. I'm like, oh, boy. And I haven't had any issues in my basement since I bought the house. And, you know, and I continue not to. So I'm fortunate.
0: Good.
1: And I'm on a hill, so everything kind of trends downward.
0: Oh, you're at the top of the hill?
1: Yeah,
0: nice.
1: I'm at the top of the hill, so that helps out. But, man, yeah, I definitely feel for those.
0: Did you take that into consideration when you were buying the house?
1: 100%.
0: Yeah, I figured you would.
1: Because I looked down there, and I noticed that there wasn't a sump pump. I'm like, why? And then I kind of looked at the elevation. I'm like, okay. So that worked out.
0: That was a smart move.
1: You got to look at that stuff, man, when you're buying a house, dude. Yeah. Flooded basements are no joke.
0: Mm. Hey. All right, you ready to go?
1: Yeah.
0: 30 minutes commercial free for Club Ned kicks off with Nirvana next.
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0: But it's time to say hello to Black Veil Brides Cut featuring Lilith Czar on Rock 108. Hey, it's Ned clocked in and happy Thursday today. How you doing today? How you feeling today? Well, me, I feel like I'm trying to click back in, man. Maybe I just need to have a little more coffee or something like that. I went to bed a little bit late last night. I was helping the wife. Freeze corn. Bought a huge bushel of corn from Harrington's before, obviously, the season for sweet corn ended. And then last night was just peeling, shucking. So much corn. But we got it done, and now I can finally have my peninsula back in my kitchen where, you know, what most people do when you have a peninsula in your kitchen, you just have to set a bunch of crap on it, and then sometimes you clean it off, and, you know, ideally you want to have it cleaned up, but you never do. So that's what I got done last night, and that didn't end until about 1 a.m. But later on today, man, we get to play Gears of War E-Day. Pretty excited for that whenever I decide to get home and my kids go to bed. Eventually. Puddle of Mud and Stabbing Westward coming your way next, and why don't we take a look at your forecast too.
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0: 63 out, and guess what? It's raining. Never stops raining. Tomorrow, though, guess what? Finally, mostly sunny skies. Oh my gosh. I think we need the sun, don't we? Puddle the mud now and Rock 108.

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0: Nickelback, Rattle the Cage with John 5 on Rock 108. Hey, it's Ned. Earlier today, you probably heard it, but Royal Bliss is coming back to Cedar Rapids for Royal Blissmas. I remember the last time we did a Royal Blissmas, it was up at Spicoli's in Waterloo years and years ago, and I remember that night specifically because, well, a lot of things were different in my life back then. I remember I got a bit tipsy, and I remember going up on stage and being like, and doing the whole thing, and place was sold out. It was awesome, and had a ton of fun, man. But man, the next morning though, I still had to drive to Michigan for I think like the holidays or something like that, and it was brutal. Probably shouldn't have done that, but I remember at one point we stopped off on the side of the road and in Indiana, and we were just like, I have to sleep. I'm just so tired. But Royal Blissmas, yeah, that's coming up. It's going to be at the new place we're going to have it at, is Backyard Barbecue in Cedar Rapids, and that day is on December 5th. 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

0: Grace, Grace, don't want to go home tonight on Rock 108. Hey, it's Ned, and oh, I'm so happy that it is October. My favorite month of the year. Why? Because it's the scary month, as we call it. Now, Halloween has been my absolute favorite holiday my entire life because candy is delicious. And I can't tell you how thrilled I am that Halloween falls on a Saturday this year, especially when I get home a little later and the kids want to go trick-or-treating, I'm able to do that. So yeah, I'm definitely that guy that decorates a little over a lot my house. When I first bought a house almost 6 years ago, 6 years ago now, yeah, I said to myself, I'm like, I don't care what we're gonna be that house. But outside of Halloween decorations, Halloween, my favorite thing is definitely scary movies. And I have not watched a lot in the past few years because kids, you know, I don't want to sit there and freak them out every single night. But I'm happy that I got to kick off the Halloween season by seeing Resident Evil in the theaters. But some of my absolute favorites are the classics. I mean, newer horror films are fine. They're scary, blah, blah, blah. But I love the stuff from the 70s and 80s. Those are my absolute favorite ones. Those are the ones I grew up on. The original Halloween, Texas Chainsaw Massacre, even some of the more like obscure ones, and even older stuff like that. Vincent Price, like The Last Man on Earth or House on Haunted Hill. I love classic horror, and it's that perfect season to start thinking about it. Still my number one favorite horror film of all time, though. Of course, 1977's original Halloween by John Carpenter, followed closely, by the way, by another one. Vincent Price is The Last Man on Earth. That's one of my absolute favorites. Oh, Psycho. See, I could be here all day talking about horror films.
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2: Good evening. News from the home front. My wife is on the warpath. She found out about my secret drinking and my boo thing on Skid Row. Wish me luck. Now this.
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0: 64 out, a little bit of rain going on, of course, because that's, I think, all we do here in Eastern Iowa now. And tomorrow, high of 65 and sunny.

0: 108. Say it's Ned. And you know, it's crazy to think how long I've been kind of listening, or we've all been kind of listening to that band now. I remember seeing them as an opening band years and years and years and years ago. And then I remember when, I would listen to them on an MP3 player. Remember, everyone always remembers MP3 players as like the iPod, right? iPod. Everyone had an iPod. Well, I remember I had this one that used a AAA battery. I don't even know what it was. It was an MP3 player, and it held literally like, I don't know, maybe 10, 15 songs or something like that. And it was the only one I had. And the only album I had on that was Shinedown Sound of Madness. And I remember riding the bus from the College of Business back to my dorm room on Eastern Michigan's campus. And I'm riding. All of a sudden, I'm listening to Devour. And I just remember it instantly. Boom. And it was a fresh battery in there, and it stopped working. I'm like, no! And I was a broke college student. I didn't have money to buy a brand new MP3 player. I mean, I probably got it at Dollar General, but whatever. I barely had a dollar at that point anyway. But I always remember that. I always remember that all the way back in 2007, 2008, somewhere around that point. And that was a long time ago, wasn't it? About 20 years. 20 freaking years. Where did all that time go? Fuel and Metallica all coming your way next for you on Rock 108.
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0: It's the Linkin Park lying from you, Rock 108.
1: You know, we were just talking off air. I was trying to psychoanalyze Ned's connection to sweets.
0: Oh, yeah, dude.
1: And I was like, did you get treated with sweets a lot as a kid? Is that why?
0: Nah, you know, I weirdly didn't.
1: No.
0: I didn't really get treats either. We just usually just had them at that point. But definitely when I was growing up, I would ride my bike. We had like this area that I lived in.
1: Hold on. Before you go into that, did you have desserts? After meals?
0: Not every time.
1: Yeah, we didn't.
0: Not every time.
1: Hardly ever. It was always a treat to have a dessert.
0: Yeah, like my parents would, if I was lucky, we would go to the ice cream store.
1: Ooh, that's nice.
0: And that was like once every 3 weeks.
1: Right.
0: You know, it's expensive, man. It's expensive to go out there.
1: But you and your friends would go out and get sweets.
0: Yeah, me and the neighborhood kids. We had a group of kids that just roamed the neighborhood. We'd be out all night, of course, too. And then we would
1: Wait a minute, what do you mean all night? What's all night?
0: All night would be... Yeah, good point. Till the streetlights came on, essentially.
1: Yeah, till
0: street
1: just
0: lights
1: after
0: came
1: dark.
0: On. Yeah. And then we would ride to the different convenience stores. We'd ride our bikes all the way there or to the grocery store. And at that time, they had bulk candy where you just stuff the bag
1: in there. I used
0: to love
1: those. We had penny candy.
0: Oh, man. I didn't have that, but man, I had bulk.
1: Well, most of it wasn't a penny, but they called it a penny candy.
0: Right,
1: but they were just jars of stuff.
0: Yeah.
1: Atomic fireballs.
0: Yeah. Oh, my God. They always had those on the counter, like right as you bought it. And for me, it was always a nickel. I remember it being a nickel.
1: The wax bottles with the syrup inside. Yeah. I love those.
0: Which I accidentally melted some in the back of my parents' car. Sorry.
1: But it's curious to me that you're of a generation. To me, you're a kid.
0: No, sure.
1: But you were allowed to ride your bikes free. You were free range. It was okay.
0: Yeah.
1: The kids can't ride bikes thing wasn't a thing yet.
0: Not a thing. That's why I always say I'm the last of that remaining generation. I am that last one before internet, social media, all that craziness where everyone knows everything all the time. And, you know, I was just like my parents would be like, all right, be back home when you can. And I would be back home.
1: Right.
0: I wouldn't see them. I would leave the house at noon and be back at like 9.
1: And you would never. Alone, you're always with other kids.
0: Yeah, I was always with other kids, just roaming around.
1: If they wanted to snatch a kid, they definitely wouldn't have picked you. They would have picked one of the other kids.
0: Oh, yeah, easily, yeah. And the only way that they would find out is because I thought about this, too. Like, I don't think my parents ever met the parents of the neighborhood. They just knew that they existed,
1: right.
0: And that was it.
1: Yeah, that's
0: you
1: pretty
0: didn't
1: much
0: have to do anything.
1: Yeah,
0: and then we would only be found out, like, who's at whose house. It was your bikes were in the front.
1: So when did this whole thing start?
0: Because, I don't know, man.
1: I mean, now you can't even let the kid walk to the park alone, right?
0: No, I'm not even going to the front yard alone sometimes. And that's weird, right? And that sucks. That sucks because as a dad, I'm like, I would just love for you to just go run and be free. And in many respects, I can. But I don't know. There's always that sense of like, I read a thing.
1: You know, and people wonder why we become grumpy old bastards.
0: Yeah.
1: I mean, I just can't believe that it's turned into this.
0: I know, it sucks. I wish I would just allow my kids, when they get a little older, of course, to just ride up to Hy-Vee and get what, because they have that huge candy section at Hy-Vee. I'm like, run wild, you know. And back in Michigan, you got 10 cents a can to return. So I would take all my parents' cans, which were Diet Coke, by the way, all the time, every single time, and I would return them. I get like a $2.50, which that wasn't a lot of cans. You don't have to worry about it. 25 cans, you can get a 20-ounce Coke and some bulk candy. Pretty good with $2.50.
1: Smart parents, they let you bring back the cans, which is a chore that they don't like to do, and you got to get a couple bucks for free spending.
0: For candy.
1: Yeah.
0: And there was no machines that you had to put the cans into. You had to bring it to the convenience door desk or whatever, and the woman counted them out to you, threw them in this bin, and then she gave you the money. Back in my day, I can do that now. I finally got to that point-ish.
1: I will say parenting was so much easier when you could just let your kids go out all day.
0: Oh, man. Because I think about it now. And mind you, they're only 5 and 3, so they have a little ways to go. But I think about all the stuff that I have to like pay attention to. Because I still have to clean the damn house.
1: I
0: still have to make all the food and all this stuff. And it's like, kids, go do a thing. Leave me alone for a while so I can get things I need to get done to make your lives easier.
1: I distinctly remember during summer vacation when we weren't in school, my mother would say, it's 10 o'clock, get out of the house, and I don't want to see you back here till dinner.
0: I don't want to see you. Get the out of your yard.
1: What are we going to do? I don't care. Just get out of the house.
0: You figured it out too, right?
1: Yeah, we'd go to the park, we'd go over a buddy's house, whatever.
0: Yeah, yeah.
1: And this isn't like as teenagers. This is like at 8 or 9.
0: Right, yeah, you're single
1: digit age.
0: Hop
1: on your bikes and go somewhere.
0: Mm-hmm.
1: Get some exercise.
0: Mm-hmm. And man, I remember just riding up and down that street, and there was no way my parents could see me, because that was a far street, man.
1: Right.
0: But I would just go up and down, riding up and down that street, and... yeah, not so much anymore.
1: However, interesting comments. Jason Dean Morris said, our neighborhood still runs like this.
0: Okay, so that's a good thing to point out, because my neighborhood...
1: Some neighborhoods are full of kids.
0: Mine kind of has that. There's this group of kids that I always see running around. I'm like, hey, I've got two over here you can take with you too, you know. And there has been introductions, but they haven't hung out yet. So I'm waiting. I'm waiting for that to happen. Because I grew up with neighborhood kids, and I want my kids to have the same, like, yeah, you know, experience.
1: Yeah.
0: Also, too, my neighbor up the street also has ducks that run around their yard. And I'm like, okay, I want to know the duck people. Who are the duck people? Because they also have a trampoline. I don't want to jump on it, but I want the kids to jump on it and play with the ducks. So, just trying to be part of the neighborhood over here. Maybe I'm the old guy. I don't know, man. So
1: you'll figure it out.
0: It's an everyday figuring it out, but we'll get it. I'll figure it out at some point.
1: The beauty for me is I don't have to figure anything out. No. The only joy I have in life is complaining.
0: Yeah, yeah.
1: And I'm fine with that.
0: You do pretty good at it. I mean,
1: thank you.
0: It's like, what the hell am I just going on today? Applebee's closed or something. I don't know.
1: Pissed. Applebee's by my house closed.
0: I didn't know that. I didn't know that was such a thing. Like, there's still Applebee's in Waterloo right outside the old Crossroads Mall.
1: Right.
0: The whole mall's gone, but Applebee's is still there.
1: Love Applebee's. Jordan LaDage, just one more thing, said, we have what I call scooter gangs here in Tripola.
0: Ooh, cool.
1: The kids love them scooters, but man, they are dangerous. Well, you know, you got to get a few bumps.
0: You got to get a few bumps, because I see kids speeding on those things. I'm like, dude, and they don't have a helmet on. It's like, kids, I appreciate that you have this new technology that can speed you up and down these streets.
1: Right.
0: But maybe drive a little bit safely.
1: he's talking about the electric scooters.
0: I would assume probably, because those things are nuts. And bikes, too. I see the electric bikes as well, man. Those things are basically mopeds.
1: Yeah.
0: Like, yeah, drive safely, kids, and adults on top of that, too, because you're just as stupid as all of us as well.
1: Mm-hmm.
0: Mm-hmm. Well, 420 today. It's Throwback Thursday. I was going to do Royal Bliss. I had it.
1: You changed something?
0: I changed it because I'm like, they did a whole thing of Royal Bliss on the Double Shot Lunch. I just played their new song. So I'm like, all right, I'm going to go back to my original plan. Do you remember the show Melrose Place?
1: I never watched it, but I remember there was a show called The Melrose Place. It was kind of like the cousin to 90210.
0: Yeah, kind of. And there was also the movie 10 Things I Hate About You.
1: Don't know it.
0: And then there was a show not too long ago, actually kind of long ago at this point, but one of the characters named Ben Wyatt, his favorite band was a band called Letters from Cleo.
1: His name was Benoit?
0: Ben Wyatt. Not
1: Ben Wyatt.
0: Let me clarify.
1: Okay.
0: I don't know what kind of thing you're thinking about there. But
1: enunciation.
0: Well, you remember Letters for Cleo?
1: I do.
0: Yeah. They had one song, and it got popular thanks to Melrose Place, 10 Things I Hate About You, and then for some reason...
1: I can't remember the title of it.
0: Yeah, well, it's time to start feeling like you're here and now, right?
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0: 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I didn't buy the actual CD.
1: Which it's online.
0: It is online. Okay. Yeah, technically. Technically, I guess.
1: Is it a download?
0: It is a download. Okay. Yes. So it counts, right?
1: Yeah, that counts.
0: Excited.
1: That's like owning it.
0: It is like owning it, but you only buy the license and they can take it away from you anytime.
1: Sake, so it's not like owning it.
0: I know.
1: You bought a license.
0: Yeah, I bought a license.
1: I hate the world today. Just
0: so do I. Everything is a subscription service and everything sucks.
1: You can't own your music anymore. That's all, you know, Spotify or whatever. You can't have a collection.
0: Nope. Can't, might as well conform. You will live and you will die, by the way.
1: Bring back CDs.
0: I know, man. Right with you on that one.
1: I'm going to post a survey that the Velocity Music Festival is doing.
0: Oh,
1: they're actually asking opinions of people who, you know, what do you want? What do you like? What don't you like?
0: That's cool, man. Yeah, they're not a lot of people do those, so that's pretty exciting.
1: Yeah.
0: Letters to Cleo, the band. Straight out of 1994, Russ, and the song called Here and Now. Remember the song at all?
1: I don't. I remember Letters Cleo very well, but I have no mental image of what the song was. I couldn't sing you the hook. No. So I'm dying to hear it to see if it's something I actually remember or if it's just a false
0: memory. Well, I looked it up too, and like, how did the name Letters to Cleo come up? And I'll tell you what that, it's not a super exciting story, but at the same time, it's very interesting.
1: I think I know. What is it?
0: Back in the day, when you used to have a thing called Pen Pals,
1: right.
0: The lead singer would write to a person named Cleo, and Cleo would write back and forth, and eventually, she started writing to Cleo, and then all of a sudden, the letters would come back saying undeliverable, and she never knew where Cleo went.
1: Oh, so that's because back in the day, you couldn't say, can you go on cam?
0: Yeah, can you go on cam? FaceTime? Can we do some FaceTime? Zoom call, please. Letters to Cleo here and now, 319-234-5369, the text liner. Send a message to Rusty Jock on Facebook. It's Rock 108.

0: Why did it sound like it was like kind of a Pantene Pro-V ad? I mean, I don't know. Remember those?
1: What are they?
0: That was it was like a hair wash for, you know,
1: Pantene.
0: Shampoo.
1: Yes, okay.
0: Pantene. Letters to Cleo here and now. Rock 108.
1: I absolutely do not remember the song.
0: Yeah.
1: It was a bit of a yawn for me, except it sounded like every other female alt vocal of that time. They all kind of sounded alike, I believe, in my opinion.
0: I wonder if she played Lilith Fair.
1: I'm sure she played Lilith Fair. Check that out.
0: I am looking that up.
1: Judgy John has the salient comment that I would like to say, but I'm not going to. I'm going to leave it for John because I think it's better that he says it.
0: All right.
1: I'll get to that in a sec. Daniel Balabas. Sergeant Balabas. Reporting for duty.
0: Our savior of Velocity Fest. He was very helpful for us.
1: Oh, Daniel, yes. Yeah.
0: He was awesome, dude.
1: You knew there were kids by seeing where all the bikes, in whose yard all the bikes were. Yeah, that's where everybody is. And you could tell by the bike who was there because you knew who rode what because there were all kinds of different bikes.
0: That was awesome.
1: Different streamers, different seats, different banana seats, different heights of the sissy bar.
0: Yeah.
1: You knew whose bikes those were.
0: Who had the Huffy?
1: Oh, yeah.
0: Someone had the Huffy.
1: Daniel says, almost to Altoona, so I had to swap to the app. Not a fan of the vocal. Sounds like bad karaoke. Heavy Metal Mama, sorry I missed it. You don't need to tell us when you missed it, Heavy Metal Mama, Christy Campbell.
0: Yeah, all right.
1: Kent Holland. I never watched those shows. I don't remember this song. Were they on Lilith Fair? Have you found out?
0: There's like still a whole list of them, and I'm like, God, who are half of these people?
1: I don't remember this song, and I feel like I didn't miss much. I would agree with you there, Kent Holland, unless you were a 90s alt listener.
0: Yeah, that was definitely alt. Very alt.
1: Tony Riederreiter. She should have called Miss Cleo. That's why the title rang a bell to me.
0: Miss Cleo.
1: Cleo commercials from the 90s.
0: We take care of you, man. Yeah.
1: She was Baltimore, by the way. All those phone lines were in Baltimore.
0: Oh, man.
1: Yeah, she was a wicked Baltimore.
0: Well, and she also, I think, didn't like a documentary come about her, out about her that she was like obviously a super fake or something?
1: Yeah.
0: Yeah, it was great.
1: Jordan LaDage. All right, Russ, it's not horrible, but if you guys want to add it to rotation, you have to sing that chorus as fast as they do.
0: Well, yeah. And no, I don't see Letters to Cleo on the Lilith Fair here, so no.
1: Brian Filer, yawn. That could have stayed in the 1900s.
0: 1900s?
2: They didn't would have sounded like this.
0: Yeah, back in the day. Grab your fine gal and make sure you take her to the 5 and 10 cent store.
1: Our awesome weather savant, who I can't call a child anymore because he has now graduated.
0: Okay.
1: Lane Ingleshaw of Midwest Weather. I'm listening. Song not good. And he said it's going to be dry next week. Thank the Lord Jesus.
0: Oh, my Lord.
1: Tom Common, are you listening? Father Tom.
0: Which he's set to join us tomorrow, by the way.
1: He's having a meet and greet on November 1st. So check out the Midwest Weather Facebook page and go to his meet and greet.
0: Yeah. By the way, Tom, tell me what song you want to have on the 420. You haven't told me yet.
1: Yeah, Tom, we need a song.
0: Uh-huh.
1: Petey Pete. Nails on a chalkboard. I have a brother I call Petey Pete.
0: Was he
1: maybe that's why I'm calling him Petey Pete. Maybe I gave him that name because of my brother. Judgy John. Peak angry bitch era.
0: All right.
1: Nailed it, John.
0: Yeah.
1: Freaking nailed it. They were all angry. And that's why Lilith Fair started.
0: Yeah, absolutely.
1: And then Lilith Fair turned into the Pink Hats, and they were all angry.
0: Yeah. Was it the Dixie Chick? I think who was on there? Sarah McLachlan. Tons of them. Lisa Loeb.
1: Yeah, Lisa Loeb. Yeah. I loved her glasses. Today's rainbow hair and septum ring people are just as angry, just softer.
0: All right.
1: That's what I just said, I think. I think I was channeling the rest of John's comment.
0: Yeah, Letters to Cleo, by the way, is from Boston. They're a Boston band.
1: Oh, my God. That's another reason it rang a bell. Yeah, yes, they're a Boston band.
0: 1995. There you go.
1: Ooh, I was already out of Boston by that point, so I cared nothing. The corn in the field is still starting to sprout and grow.
0: Wow.
1: Is that good or bad?
0: I don't think that's good.
1: I don't know what that means.
0: That means too much rain.
1: Daniel Balabas, the corn on the field still is starting to sprout and grow.
0: Oh, boy.
1: Is that good? Is that bad? Well, I don't know what that means, Daniel.
0: Considering it's harvest time, I'm guessing you don't want it to grow.
1: And then he said in all caps, which means he's yelling, right?
0: I would assume so, yes.
1: On the cob.
0: Straight up cobbing. Oh, because it grows off the top. Oh, yeah.
1: Is that what it is?
0: I think. I'm not a corn specialist.
1: Oh, he said it's really bad.
0: Okay. There you go.
1: We'll get more information from Tom the Fama tomorrow because he's going to be in here. That's all I got. What do you have there, Nedley?
0: Text line wise, Dan from Vinton says, this makes me miss 120 minutes from MTV back in the day.
1: I imagine that was a big one. I used to watch the early 120 minutes. I fell out of it by the 90s.
0: Oh, man, yeah. Zach from Hiawatha, Veruca Salt vibes, anyone? Yeah, that's another band that.
1: I like Veruca Salt better.
0: Yeah, then Seether, right?
1: Yep.
0: That's the song they had, yeah.
1: Yep.
0: Kevin Trenton from North Liberty, the emoji is my response to this song.
1: He did the puke emoji?
0: 100% puking.
1: Okay.
0: Preston Shane, this song makes Vinny puke more worse than the Yankees.
1: Okay, who's that?
0: That's Preston Shane.
1: Okay, Preston, I'm going to send Vinny to your house to puke all over you.
0: All right. That's just unpleasant, man, at that point. The Wizard says, this reminds me of that new Slipknot song and belongs in the same place. The trash! The Wizard is smoking.
1: So many people do not like that new Slipknot.
0: Yeah, I really don't.
1: It's weird.
0: P1 can shed, 4 out of 5 cans. That was catchy and fun. Not quite rotation worthy, though. Russ, I'm 43, love music from Beatles to Pantera.
1: Is that a girl or a guy?
0: That is can shed Mike.
1: Attaboy, Mike. Yeah, I'm with you. Same way, buddy. You have to broaden your horizons. Mm-hmm. That's why we have the 420.
0: That's why we exist.
1: We're trying to push people's knowledge and love for music beyond this.
0: We'll try.
1: What am I doing? What this?
0: The very small portion.
1: My hands
0: there.
1: Are like 4 inches apart.
0: Yeah, yeah. You might have to actually bring it a little closer.
1: Okay.
0: Holly from Cedar Rapids, great voice, but the pop punk genre is a pop rock genre is absolutely awful. As a 90s kid, I often look back and the only good music was grunge and country. Overrated decade.
1: Yeah,
0: all right. P1 Patrolman Pete never heard this before. Instantly like it, though. Chorus isn't strong enough to keep up with the verses, though. Spin it, Wendy Orr. Wow, the nostalgia is just flowing out of the two of you. Forgot about this song, but enjoyed it. Wendy O. Kirk says he hopes you enjoy the salsa. The salsa's good. She brought me a thing of that salsa, and we put it all over these walking tacos. Man, so good. So good. Papa Pete loved it. Randy Nessler, the 420 song reminds you of the Breeders. That's Randy and West Branch.
1: That's another one. Yeah.
0: Meg Brink from Mercator. She's no Lisa. Bare naked lady vibes on that one. I'm guessing she means Lisa Loeb. Jay the Driver from Protovin. So many one and done bands from my high school years. Presidents of the United States of America and Flaming Lips come to mind. But all such great music and big bands like Nirvana, too. 5 out of 5. Also ran the neighborhood on my bike when I was in first grade on. Yes, exactly. And last but not least, P1 Text from Central City. Totally remember this one. Lived through the era with L7, Hole, Sleater, Kinney, and Letters. And glad that glad that was then, not now. Cool throwback. Was this a Brian pick? It was not. It was not.
1: It definitely fits the Brian vibe.
0: It's 100% a Brian
1: was
0: pick.
1: Was he proud of you when you told him what?
0: Actually, when I started playing it on the computer, he's like, are you playing Letters to Cleo? I'm like, of course you know what this is. I'm not surprised.
1: That's awesome.
0: He just, his mind of that era just explosive,
1: that's
0: man.
1: That's his time.
0: It really is. Well, go check out Letters to Cleo. Rock 108's Facebook page, comment, share, do it there. Sound good, Russ?
1: Yeah, I want to remind you that tomorrow I'm going to pick a song.
0: Oh, it's Tom's day.
1: Oh, Tom's coming in tomorrow.
0: Tom's
1: going to pick a song.
0: Yeah.
1: But I'm going to save it for tomorrow.
0: Okay.
1: I had a very strange dream last night, and I have a lot of these.
0: Whatever you do in your personal time.
1: I think it has to do with the medication I'm taking.
0: Okay.
1: I get very strange dreams. I'm trying to think of a way to pre-sell it that'll make people want to listen the most.
0: All right, I'm interested.
1: Okay, it has to do, I was in jail, not jail, I was in prison, and I don't know why I was in prison.
0: You did something bad.
1: But I found a way to thoroughly enjoy being in prison.
0: Man, there's so much to unpack.
1: Sit on that one for 24 hours.
0: Or so much to pack in. I guess it depends. I don't really know. I guess we'll find out what it's all about tomorrow with that. Sound good, Russ?
1: See ya.
0: All right. It's Rock 108.

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Evanescence, tell me when you've had enough on Rock 108. Day it's dead. We have not had enough more Evanescence, please, and thank you. 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
4: About 63 out right now, still a little rainy, but tomorrow finally going to clear up with a high of 60.

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4: 63 out right now, still a little rainy and definitely very saturated. Tomorrow, though, finally, the sun is making its way through, the high of 65.

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0: 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Hey, it's Ned. I'm out of your man. Done for the day. Hard Drive XL, Lou Brutus is in next. You know what to do. 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Yep, I think I'm almost got them right. Ned on Air. Just type in Ned on Air and all the social media stuff. You'll find me there. I will see you tomorrow, though. Hard Drive XL, Lou is in next. Ooh, Friday's on the deck. All right.
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2: 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Welcome aboard.